0: girl, you a 10. Girl, you a 10, girl, you a 10, girl, you a 10. Girl, you a 10, girl, you a 10, girl, you a 10. Girl, you a 10, girl, you a 10, girl, you a 10.
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1: 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I got Ye and Lauren up next, the Frank Ocean after that.

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1: So if you're on TikTok, you may know Michael, who is now the host of Reading Rainbow, and he kind of blew up by just being a friend of the library. 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We're getting to him next. I got Migos on the way.

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1: 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So according to DJ Academics, allegedly Drake was swatted at his house, which basically is just... I guess some people call like the feds on you and they come thinking that there's like there's some crazy situation and it's not. I don't know what the point of doing that is because we're just wasting people's time at this point. We're just being weird. We've been parasocially weird. If you are one of those people that do that, go find help. All right. So it's who they got. Give you on Jezebel and Chris up next.
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0: 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So Ice Spice just came out with a fragrance. I remember Meg, like, what, a few months back, she came out with Hot Girl Summer with her fragrance. So who else is dropping a fragrance? Let me know so I can, you know, keep some money aside for it, all right? You're going to need a fragrance when you go to our iHeartRadio Music Festival because you want to smell good when you go see Cardi and Snoop. I'd say you had one of those tickets straight ahead. I got Chris and Gunna up next.
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10: 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This one just got leaked.

101.1, Jackson's number one for hip-hop and R&B. Let's do Playboi Carti in 3 minutes, right after Beyonce. I love how she dropped this song and then we stopped asking for her for act three. Now we just cool off this. It was 6 minutes ago. Chris up next.

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1: I love how Victoria's trying to do this reboot, but Leon, Ariana, Liz Gillies, really none of the original cast members, Avon Jogia, none of them are actually involved. Even just got Drake up next.

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0: 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Girl, you a 10, girl, you a 10, girl, you a 10. 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
1: 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Hey, it's Ariel with you on this Friday morning. Waffle House about to drop some breakfast tacos, but I feel like they're missing the mark. We'll talk in two more songs that includes

Real 105.1, what's up? It's Ariel. I want to hear from you. 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

Real 105.1, Jackson's number one for hip-hop and R&B. There, Rashad Same Trip keeps the playlist rolling on our Friday morning together. What's up? It's Ariel. Still early enough in the morning to go stop by Waffle House and maybe not be involved in those shenanigans. But what won't be there for certain is the breakfast tacos. I saw where they were about to drop the breakfast tacos, but they want to test it out in Atlanta first. Here's the problem. Atlanta is notorious for lemon pepper wangs, okay? Lemon pepper wang cheesecake, lemon pepper wang pound cake, lemon pepper wang collard greens.

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1: Good Friday morning. What's up? It's Ariel. Still got Metro Boomin and Beyonce headed your way. Plus, we're going to talk about J. Cole. Now, recently, he was on stage, really emotional, and that man couldn't even cry good before everybody hopped on the internet and was like, ah, he's so performative. No, he had a real reason, and I'm going to go with him on this one. We'll talk more about that next. Right now, Legacy.

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Jackson's number one for hip-hop and R&B, Real 105.1. Juvie and Jacquees Lickbeck's going to keep that music rolling on our Friday morning playlist. Actually, it's the perfect time to start talking about, like, what was the last reason why a relationship ended for you? Like, the thing that made you want to get your lick back?

0: girl, you a 10. Girl, you a 10, girl, you a 10, girl, you a 10. 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
1: 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What's up, it's Ariel with you on our Friday morning together. Tommy Richmond still headed in your direction. If you're celebrating a birthday today, happy birthday, darling. Hit me up on the talkback mic. I would love to tell you happy birthday. Shout out to the Leos celebrating. Yeah, Virgo, hang tight, babe. You still got a day or two before your season starts. Let's get in a day.

105.1 was good. Your favorite cousin on your frequency, Ariel. 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

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Hey, what's up? It's Ariel with you on this Friday morning. I got more opportunities today for your chance to win your way to this year's iHeartRadio Music Festival 3 to be exact, and pick up $1,000 spending money. We'll talk more and two more songs, Glorilla, Kehlani included, right now, Gunna.

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1: What?
0: They ain't number discharge.
2: What?
1: Morning, everybody. It's DJ NV, Just Hilarious, Charlamagne the Guy. We are the Breakfast Club. Let's get in some front page news. What's up, Mimi?
3: Good morning, NV, Jess, Charlamagne. How y'all doing this morning?
0: Mimi Brown.
2: Hey, girl.
3: Good morning. So we start this morning with federal authorities saying they stopped an ISIS-inspired terror plot targeting lawmakers in New York. So the FBI says a 35-year-old Albany woman was planning to bomb the New York State Capitol while lawmakers were inside. And investigators say she had already started planning the attack. Let's listen.
4: On Wednesday, August 19, 2026, Bowie was apprehended by law enforcement for her actions attempting to provide material support to designated foreign terrorist organizations. Bowie had plotted to use an explosive device to attack the New York State Capitol and the New York State Senators. As alleged, this defendant was radicalized online and spread messages of hate and violence against the American people.
0: You know, I believe them, but I would love to find out what threats they take serious and what threats they don't, because I feel like on at least on some of my algorithms, I'm always seeing elected officials getting threatened.
1: No, they said she was radicalized, and I guess they've been watching her for a long time online and seeing the change that she's went through, but they've been following her for a minute.
0: But that's my allegedly. Point. I feel like I see a lot of radicalized, at least comments online. I don't click on the pages to see, you know, if they're real people. Probably a lot of them are bots, but. I just wonder which ones do they take serious, which ones do they don't.
3: And investigators say New York wasn't the end of her alleged plans. She apparently planned to flee the country after the attack and talked about eventually coming back to target Times Square on New Year's Eve or even the White House and President Trump. Now, if convicted, she faces up to 20 years in federal prison. New York Governor Kathy Hochul, she says there is no immediate threat to the public. Her office wants to stress that this morning. And the Trump administration...
0: You know what's interesting though, Mimi? If you got the resources to flee the country, why don't you just flee the country? Like, why hurt a bunch of people, you know, and risk your freedom and end up going to jail for the rest of your life as opposed to just leaving if you got the resources to leave?
3: That's a really good point. You know, who knows what the people are thinking when, you know, they're trying to figure out this type of attack. Mm-hmm. The Trump administration has now sent its first deportation flight to Haiti since that temporary protections status ended for hundreds of thousands of Haitians. It ended last month. The ICE flight, it had about 160 people on board. It left Louisiana yesterday and landed in Haiti. And the administration says more flights are coming. The U.S. plans to send two deportation flights a week, returning roughly 250 Haitians every week. Now, once they arrived, the Haitian government, they gave each person about $76 to get them home. But for some, you know, they had to go through gang controlled territory, which they were pointing out was still very, very dangerous. And back here in the U.S., the end of TPS is already changing daily lives for Haitians in their community. Some people have lost their jobs because their work permits have been deemed invalid, and so they are no longer allowed to work. Some report being afraid to leave their home because they will be detained or deported. So, that's going on right now. Mm-mm-mm. And lastly, this hour, the U.S. national debt, it has topped $40 trillion for the first time. And they say that number is growing fast. We hit $39 trillion in March, meaning the government added another $1 trillion to the debt in just 5 months. And this matters. A lot of people don't understand why this matters for them, but this matters for your money because a growing national debt, it pushes up your interest rates, your borrowing costs, making things like a mortgage more expensive, mm-hmm. car loans, credit cards, things like that. And the White House, though, it says it's working to cut waste and grow the economy, but budget experts warn the government continues to spend more money than it brings in, guys.
0: Lord, have mercy. Mm-mm-mm.
3: Yeah,
0: and you know that's one thing Trump used to give the Biden hell for, but Trump increased it as well too. Like under Trump and Biden, our debt has gotten extremely worse.
1: Mm-hmm.
3: Mm-hmm. It definitely has. So we will continue to watch that. But coming up at 7, Carmelo Anthony is back in court this morning for the second day of his new trial hearing. We'll break down what happened yesterday and get into what's happening today.
1: All right. And everybody else, get it off your chest. 800-585-1051. It's Friday. Let us know what you're doing for the weekend. Let us know if something's bothering you or you feel blessed. Whatever it may be, call us up right now. It's The Breakfast Club. Good morning.
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19: If you're taking that ride this morning on either side of 55, you're in pretty good shape. There are no major problems affecting that drive. The southbound drive, Canton to Jackson, is at 20 minutes. The 55 northbound ride is just over 20 minutes. Eastbound 20 from Jackson to Brandon, you're looking at just over a 10-minute drive. And if you do see traffic problems, you can call us. Pound 250, keyword Mississippi traffic. I'm Alan Beebe, Time Saver Traffic.
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4: I'm 12 News Chief Meteorologist Ken South. An extreme heat warning continues for Friday from 11 a.m. until 8 p.m. The high temperature in Jackson will be in the upper 90s, about 98 degrees, but the heat index can once again soar up to about 110 or better during the hottest part of the day. There is a 30% chance of scattered storms, mostly in the afternoon. That's mostly south of Jackson. For Saturday, the weather will be mostly sunny, a little drier, so a little cooler in the morning, down to about 72 degrees. Still hot, though, Saturday afternoon. 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I'm meteorologist Ken South with Storm Team 12, exclusive local station for live Powerball and Mega Million drawings. 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

0: a 10. 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
2: Hello, who's this?
3: Hello.
2: Hey, what's your name, mama?
3: Hi, my name is Shanice. I'm from D.C.
2: Hey, Shanice.
4: Good morning.
2: Get it off your chest, mama.
3: I just want to get off my chest that I watch y'all every morning. Yes, I'm in D.C., so I'm right up the street from Baltimore. I love all you guys.
2: Love you back,
5: appreciate
2: mama.
5: You.
3: Y'all funny as hell. Charlamagne, I love you. You're so inspirational.
5: Thank you.
3: Envy, you like a brother that get on my nerves, but I be f***ing with you. You funny, too.
2: Thanks.
5: You
2: thanks.
5: Can't curse on the radio, boo.
3: Oh, I'm sorry.
5: Yeah, all that.
4: Oh, my God. Sorry.
3: Bye.
2: Bye.
5: What?
2: Hello, who's this?
6: Envy, hey, what's up, Envy?
2: What's up, Trav?
4: Trav.
6: Jeff, you had a bag yesterday that said, it was like, yep, I'm a woman. And I want me a little bag that said, yep, I'm a gay.
2: I thought it said, yep, I'm a mom.
4: It said, yep, I'm a mom.
6: Oh, it did say, yep, I'm a mom. You're right.
4: But I'm going to get you one that say, yep, I'm a gay.
6: All right, I want that. I'm just a brown boy grinding. I have brown gay grinding out here.
5: That's right, girl. A brown top grinding. What about Jesus. Brown top grinding?
6: brown
5: bottom getting grinded in. Which one you want?
2: Wow.
5: You that might be too much.
6: But you know which one I'm not. You know which one I'm not.
5: Why gays do not want to be bottoms? Cut it out. Appreciate the bottoms.
6: No, first of all, I love a bottom, okay? But I need bottoms out here. Shout out to all the bottoms out there that woke up this morning. Shout out to all the bottoms that woke up this morning.
5: That's right. Stop disrespecting the bottoms.
6: Did you see how... Did you see our boys? How about them Cowboys? We look good against the Seahawks. The rookies look good.
2: Listen, y'all talking preseason?
5: Listen, you know who I like? I like number 6, the wide receiver. I can't remember his name.
6: Camden Brown.
5: Yeah, he looked tough. He looked tough.
2: That's when you know it's bad, when y'all got to be happy about preseason.
4: Yeah, that's crazy.
6: No, Envy, mind your business. It's my dad's birthday yesterday. I'm taking him to the first game against the Giants. We're going to the game. I bought him tickets.
5: Hey.
6: We're going to be out there. And real quick, so I work for an electric company, right? Charlamagne, yesterday you said about how the electric company better, like, not give them bills.
5: Yes, sir.
6: To the people in Indiana.
5: Yes, sir.
6: So... I work for an electric company. I want to let you know how it doesn't work like that.
5: Talk to me.
6: When people lose power, we don't give. So only reason that so they don't pay for electricity. We charge them per kilowatt. So if you don't have power, you're not paying for power right now.
5: Oh,
6: so you're not getting charged either. So you're still going to. So they're going to get a bill, but they're just going to not get billed for that week or some or that they didn't have power.
5: It'll be lower than it usually would be.
2: Yes, for those.
6: Yeah, it's gonna be lower than it usually is because you can only pay for what you use.
5: That's why I be telling them kids keep them goddamn lights off. I cannot stand when unnecessary lights be on, especially when lights be on in the daytime. What the hell are lights on in the daytime for?
2: It's crazy thing is when my parents did it to me, I didn't get it. But now when I gotta pay the bills, I can turn the damn lights off. It just bothers me.
4: I understood when I was younger, and I understand now.
5: Especially when lights be on in the daytime. Like, that don't make no damn sense.
4: So annoying. Mm-hmm.
2: Get it off your chest. 800-585-1051. If you need to vent, hit us up now. It's The Breakfast Club. Good morning.
0: The Breakfast Club.
5: Peace to the planet, Charlotte.
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11: They want to expect alternating lane closures on both sides of 20 between Highway 18 and Highway 80 in Brandon. That's for road work, and they should be wrapping things up about 7 this morning. And traffic is looking pretty good on eastbound 20, Clinton to Jackson. It's just under a 10-minute ride. Westbound 20, not bad. From Brandon to Jackson, you're just over 10 minutes. I'm Alan Beebe with Tom's Hayward Traffic.
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1: Wicked tones, you know what I'm saying?

0: ho.
1: All right, well, shout out to him. I actually saw him perform at an event that I did for Phil Tate's Dream Reach Inspire event. And so I was an honoree. He was performing.
0: Oh, that's okay. Look at that.
1: We outside. We locked in. All right, when we come back, we have your Yeezy. And let's get right into this Versus from last night.
0: Ooh.
1: Oh, man. I think you were wrong. I feel like, Nick, you said you thought that Donnell Jones would win.
0: You know what? I can admit when I'm wrong.
1: Okay, Donnell Jones versus Joe. We'll talk about it. It's way up.
2: The rumors, the shade. Let's break it down.
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2: Angela spilling the ET next.
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4: Happy Friday is going to be another scorching afternoon. Our high temperatures will top off into the middle to upper 90s. Will stay mostly dry, but mid-afternoon we could see a few more thunderstorms come into the mix, building up through the evening hours, and some of those thunderstorms could be gusty. There is a level 1 out of 5 risk for some damaging winds possible with storms through the bedtime hours. Still extreme heat continues with feels like temperatures near 110 degrees. I'm meteorologist Megan Hanna with Storm Team 12, exclusive local station for Live Powerball and Mega Million Drawings.
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14: Happy Friday is going to be another scorching afternoon. Our high temperatures will top off into the middle to upper 90s. We'll stay mostly dry, but mid-afternoon we could see a few more thunderstorms come into the mix, building up through the evening hours, and some of those thunderstorms could be gusty. There is a level 1 out of 5 risk for some damaging winds possible with storms through the bedtime hours. Still extreme heat continues with feels like temperatures near 110 degrees. I'm meteorologist Megan Hanna with Storm Team 12, exclusive local station for Live Powerball and Mega Million drawings.
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12: Happy Friday. It's going to be another scorching afternoon. Our high temperatures will top off into the middle to upper 90s. We'll stay mostly dry, but mid-afternoon we could see a few more thunderstorms come into the mix, building up through the evening hours, and some of those thunderstorms could be gusty. There is a level 1 out of 5 risk for some damaging winds possible with storms through the bedtime hours. Still extreme heat continues with feels like temperatures near 110 degrees. I'm meteorologist Megan Hanna with Storm Team 12, exclusive local station for live Powerball and Mega Million drawings.
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0: toward 13 to 17 year old with more guardrails for young users. So there's a study mode that can help teens work through homework or prepare for a quiz. But it also reminds you to check for sensitive information before sharing images. It also has safeguards to help reduce exposure to sensitive or potentially harmful content. Some features have to be enabled manually, though. And so they're saying this could be helpful, but I don't know. Do you think it can? Because I think teens are smart enough to bypass these new guardrails.
1: Teens are smarter than adults when it comes to phone technology like that. So they'll wait.
0: For sure.
1: So they're definitely going to get over it. I don't think kids should have phones.
0: After 3 hours, they said ChatGPT for teens prompts them to take a break, but they can't make you take a break. And so they want you to use your judgment and step away. I will tell you, these kids today are so addicted.
1: They're addicted to
0: their devices. I mean, so young, six, seven years old.
1: I'm so glad I didn't have a phone until my junior year in high school. And it was one of those little flip phones.
0: I just got a phone. No, I'm playing.
1: Shut up, Angela. But right. I think it's toxic. I don't think kids should be having phones like
0: and
1: that.
0: And you know, and like, a lot of parents use it as a crutch too. I've noticed, like, I see parents out and their kids are just on the phone or on the whole entire time.
1: Lazy parents.
0: I told you, what my best friend was like, she had to take her son's iPad away for 9 months. And she said it was so awful. It was like a real addiction.
1: Yeah.
0: All right. I would love to hear how people deal with that, too. If you want to drop us a line and tell us at Way Up With Ye so we can learn some things that have worked for other parents. When we come back, we have the Way Up Mix at the top of the hour. It's also a new Music Friday. And you know we got some Ask Ye for you on the way, too. It's Way Up.
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0: 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Cardi B. Snoop Dogg.
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6: Crews are resurfacing in both directions of I-20 between Greenfield Road and the East Brandon exit. Crews are clearing the right-of-way in Copiah County on Highway 51 near Georgetown Street. Bridge repair work is going on west on Highway 22 near Stonebridge Drive in Madison. If you see traffic problems, dial pound 250, keyword Mississippi traffic. I'm Lisa Bakke with Time Saver Traffic.
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21: Happy Friday. It's going to be another scorching afternoon. Our high temperatures will top off into the middle to upper 90s. We'll stay mostly dry, but mid-afternoon we could see a few more thunderstorms come into the mix, building up through the evening hours, and some of those thunderstorms could be gusty. There is a level 1 out of 5 risk for some damaging winds possible with storms through the bedtime hours. Still extreme heat continues with feels like temperatures near 110 degrees. I'm meteorologist Megan Hanna with Storm Team 12, exclusive local station for Live Powerball and Mega Million Drawings.
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3: In Simpson County, crews are doing a bridge repair on Highway 149 between South Poplar and Teapot Road. Crews are clearing the right-of-way on Highway 51 between Georgetown Street and Highway 27 in Copiah County. Also, crews are resurfacing on I-20 between Greenfield Road and East Brandon.
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20: 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Who will be crowned the Big 3 season 9 champion? 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
0: Ice Cube's Big 3 season has come down to this. The Big 3 Championship is here. Big 3 MVP Jeremy Pargo and championship coach Gary Payton lead the Boston Ball Hogs against Greg Monroe and coach Nancy Lieberman's Dallas Power. Who will be crowned the Big 3 Season 9 champion? 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
4: Happy Friday. It's going to be another scorching afternoon. Our high temperatures will top off into the middle to upper 90s. We'll stay mostly dry, but mid-afternoon we could see a few more thunderstorms come into the mix, building up through the evening hours, and some of those thunderstorms could be gusty. There is a level 1 out of 5 risk for some damaging winds possible with storms through the bedtime hours. Still, extreme heat continues with feels like temperatures near 110 degrees. I'm meteorologist Megan Hanna with Storm Team 12, exclusive local station for Live Powerball and Mega Million Drawings.
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2: 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We up with Angela Yee is on.

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0: What's up? It's Way Up with Angela Yee. Akeem Woods is here with me today.
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0: Are you coming to Angela Yee Day Sunday?
4: 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I'll be off and I'll be hanging out.
0: 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All right. Well, Angela Yee Day is...

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2: Big 3 season has come down to this. 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Who will be crowned the Big 3 Season 9 Champion? 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
8: Happy Friday. It's going to be another scorching afternoon. Our high temperatures will top off into the middle to upper 90s. We'll stay mostly dry, but mid-afternoon we could see a few more thunderstorms come into the mix, building up through the evening hours, and some of those thunderstorms could be gusty. There is a level 1 out of 5 risk for some damaging winds possible with storms through the bedtime hours. Still extreme heat continues. With feels like temperatures near 110 degrees. I'm meteorologist Megan Hanna with Storm Team 12, exclusive local station for live Powerball and Mega Million drawings.
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1: Hey, it's Ariel joining you on this Friday afternoon. Still got Missy Elliott. And by the way, DJ got sued because of Missy Elliott. We'll talk more about that next. In the meantime,

0: Jackson's number one for hip-hop and R&B, Real 105.1. Dave and Tim's keep the music rolling on our Friday playlist. What's up? It's Ariel. Happy to be here. Alabama, Mississippi, Florida. Everybody checking in. Sit down. Let's talk about Timbaland, because I know that I have a one-sided beef with this man, but that's not why I'm telling this story. Actually, it is. Anyway, Timbaland is being sued by DJ Efeezy. I feel like I've met him before two or three times, and I never remember him, and he never remembers me. That's not the point. Okay, so anyway, he was supposed to DJ the Timbaland and Missy Elliott tour back in 2024, right? But he got dropped less than a month before the tour actually started. Like, he done rearranged his whole life just to find out that Timbaland hired his son to be the DJ instead of, you know, continuing his contract. Now, according to Timbaland, this never happened. I'm not paying you $130,000 in this lawsuit because I never did it. But if you ask me, he absolutely did everything he's accused of.
1: 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The 2026 HBCU Labor Day Classic Battle of the Bands. 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
18: Ice Cube's Big 3 season has come down to this. The Big 3 championship is coming to Charlotte. Who will be crowned the Big 3 season 9 champion? Plus the Big 3 All-Star game. 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
5: Happy Friday. It's going to be another scorching afternoon. Our high temperatures will top off into the middle to upper 90s. We'll stay mostly dry, but mid-afternoon we could see a few more thunderstorms come into the mix, building up through the evening hours, and some of those thunderstorms could be gusty. There is a level 1 out of 5 risk for some damaging winds possible with storms through the bedtime hours. Still extreme heat continues with feels like temperatures near 110 degrees. I'm meteorologist Megan Hanna with Storm Team 12, exclusive local station for Live Powerball and Mega Million Drawings.
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0: Project Friday, but one project in particular caught my attention, not because it's a good project or anything, but just the way the rollout happened. 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

0: Real 105.1, Jackson's number one for hip hop and R&B. Giveon still headed your way on our Friday afternoon together. What's up? It's Ariel. It is New Music Friday. There's lots of new music out, but one in particular caught my attention from an artist named Jay Worthy. No, I don't know any of this man's music. You probably don't either, but it was the way that Jay rolled this album out that made it very interesting to me, because earlier this week, I was telling you how Camp Flog Nog, when they announced their lineup, they didn't just say, hey, here's all who gonna be here. They made it a game. Well, Jay Worthy did the same thing. He dropped this. Generation P is the name of the album, but P of the Week is the game that you can play in a browser. Got characters that look like Snoop Dogg, Larry June, Ty Dolla $ign, and more. But again, it's the fact that he made it fun to go and interact with his brand. If you're missing a marketing skill, it might be gamifying, friend.
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0: 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Severe thunderstorm warning now for southwestern Hinds County, northwestern Copiah County, Claiborne County, southern Warren County, and also in northeastern Louisiana, northeastern Tensaw Parish, and southeastern Madison Parish. The storm located southeast of Tallulah, Louisiana, moving south at about 25 miles an hour, could produce some 60-mile-an-hour wind gusts and some quarter-sized hail. Should be in the Port Gibson area by around 3:45. 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
1: Hey, it's Ariel with you on this Friday afternoon on all socials. I am OL, yeah. Just because tomorrow's the weekend doesn't mean we don't still have the Breakfast Club. 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Big Planet's next.

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13: 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Hey.

Real 105.1, Jackson's number one for hip hop and R&B. What's up, it's Ariel with you on this Friday. Your Black in the Day song is International Players Anthem. And I do have a story for you. We'll talk next.

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1: Hey, Zaria, with you on this Friday morning, Alabama, Mississippi, Florida. Don't worry, we still got the Breakfast Club for you again tomorrow morning. You can check them out, 6 a.m. to 10. In fact, Birmingham, yours is at noon, okay? Fantastic. Everybody else, 6 a.m. to 7 a.m. to 10. Lil Wayne is next.

0: 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This is Drizzy Drake.
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0: DJ Khaled.
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2: 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That Daily Hate is up next. Keep it locked.
3: Oh.